'cause you deserve melodies more than just words. And I'll always love you.

She says, it's not you, it's me. I need a little time, a little space, a place to find myself again, you know. Oh yeah, I know goodbye when I hear it. She smiles, but her heart's already

cold night. I expect she'll never leave my mind. And I walk round broken, skeptical, hoping one day she'll return to my side.

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0: some party out west this weekend and this week, and they have more than earned it. And yesterday was very, very special, and it was a privilege to see it. A privilege.
1: You deserve your own sports show, I'm telling you. Dermot on the ball. Dermot, thanks very much.
0: Shane. Thanks.
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0: The tea was... Can we say this? The tea was...
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0: Apparently, I've just seen it.
2: 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Aroy.eu.
3: All right, let's have a look and see what's happening in anywhere, really, to be honest with you. We'll bring you news from all different kinds of things. Ryan Gosling, he's officially joining the Marvel Cinematic Universe. He's going to play Ghost Rider. Remember Nicolas Cage played them? He's taken over from Nicolas Cage with Deadpool and Wolverine director Sean Levy behind the camera. Marvel really don't let anyone, like, you know, just, like, not be in their movies. Either join the MCU or you spend the next 5 years answering questions why you haven't joined the MCU. There's probably only about three actors left who haven't been announced for a Marvel movie ever, really. Even Christian Bale showed up in one. It's crazy, crazy. Yet, here I am, still not being considered for Captain America. Speaking of America, Joe Biden has kept his promise. The former US of A president has congratulated Mayo after finally ending their 75-year wait for Sam. When Biden visited Ballina a few years ago, he stood up and said Mayo for Sam. And people probably thought, yeah, that's nice, Joe. That's nice. Turns out, he was calling it. He was calling it. Even Canada's Prime Minister, Mark Carney, got involved with, and he's like, yeah, woo. This is a cool story. It's transcended us, which is pretty cool. And finally, Over the Top Wrestling is coming back to Carlow this September after two packed shows over the last year. The Carlow Youth Centre has become one of the loudest venues in the country. So if you've never been to a live wrestling show, it's one of those things that you might want to experience for yourself. It's going to feature Renzo Rose, which is a cool wrestling name, Carlow's own Tommy Lightning, The Weirdos, and a guy called Matthew Bullet Smith. They're all cool names. They're all confirmed. So there's more names to still come. So, you know, it's loud. It's mad. There's someone getting thrown around every 30 seconds. And everyone just leaves smiling. And that's your tea.
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Another big, big hit for Olivia Rodrigo. Stupid Song is what it's called. It's been riding high at the top of the charts, including the KCLR chart, as well as announced last Friday by Shane O'Keefe. And there'll be another one this Friday afternoon between 1 and 4 on the afternoon show. Coming in the next hour of Irish music from Gavin James, I have Dermot Kennedy and lots, lots more. And the KCLR quiz. I'll be quizzing you even today on fairy tales, American geography, words, and other topics. If you fancy your name being the first into our 100 euro cash draw, then stick around. Those questions are coming your way. Far side of our main evening bulletin. Dermot is standing by with all of the big stories of the day. Taking us there, as promised, Fleetwood Mac. This one written and sung by Christine McVie. And what a tune it is, like so many of their hits. This is Little Lies. Stand by for the news.

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1: I do remember having a remote controlled tractor. 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